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0: It's as Canadian as the Rockies, eating beaver tails and street hockey. 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
2: Mainly cloudy skies this evening with a 60% chance of showers, the risk of a thunderstorm. Wind gusting out of the south to 50 kilometers per hour and a low of 9. Thursday, mainly cloudy, a small chance of showers, that gusty south wind continuing, and a high of 22. Clear skies expected Thursday night with a low of 9. Friday, a mix of sun and cloud, a high of 22. Sunshine returning Saturday with a high of 21. Sunday, sunny, a high of 25. And a mix of sun and cloud Monday with a high of 33. Planning your day? Get the latest local forecast with CDK Electric on the Pembina Valley Online app.
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0: Jordan Davis, turn this truck around on the Country 88 Morning Show, powered by Green Valley Equipment. My name's Tyler. It is Thursday, May 21st. We're headed towards a high of 22. Yesterday, another giveaway day on the Country 88 Morning Show. We play Dos It Sounds Spanish every week. Yesterday, it was Victoria. Victoria, how was your long weekend?
1: Oh, it was so awesome.
0: Yeah?
1: Well, not the weather, but...
0: Yeah. Don't worry. It's going to warm up now. What did you do for May long? Anything super fun?
1: Oh, yeah. I went out to a cabin. They had a hot tub, so we got to go hang out there. It was in the White Shell, so it was very nice.
0: Wow. Hot tub on this May long weekend is a perfect place to be.
1: Oh, yeah.
0: Victoria, you texted me an English word translating something from Spanish for me.
2: Venta de garaje.
0: What does that mean in English?
1: That means garage sale.
0: You are 100% right, Victoria. You just won $25 to Dos Banderas.
1: That is so awesome. Thank you so much.
0: You're welcome. Did you know that?

Little girl used to swing right there. Still see her pink bow and her brown hair. She's in the big city now, but she still calls home.

0: Washboard Union runs on country, on Country 88. The morning show is powered by Green Valley Equipment. My name's Tyler. It is Thursday, a couple days away from the weekend. Looks like it's going to be a beautiful weekend weather-wise. Saturday, I believe, like what, a high of 19 degrees, which is actually great garage sailing weather. You can find your weekend forecast brought to you by CDK Electric at PeminaValleyOnline.com or the Pemina Valley Online app, where you can also find details on the Winkler Citywide Garage Sale. Purity Zacharias is organizing. If you want to get a head start, check their Facebook page. And if you have a garage sale listed, post photos. It's encouraged.
1: Which is encouraged. I love it when people post on that page pictures about their sale, whatever. I kind of do my pre-shopping on there, so...
0: That's actually a good point, Purity. So if you are registering a garage sale, and maybe you have some stuff that you know you're already selling, start taking pictures of this stuff and throw it up on that Facebook page and have people do some... I was going to say window shopping, but that's not the right word. Computer shopping, screen shopping, Facebook shopping. You know what I mean? You know what I'm trying to say? I feel like an idiot right now.
1: Yeah, people often take pictures of their tables, their setup, and I go, that one has kids' clothes. I'm going there first.
0: I need that. That one has kids' clothes, boys' clothes in my age range or whatever.
1: Yep, something piqued my attention.
0: That's very smart. Now, Purity, people can register at any point. You would prefer they register sooner rather than later.
1: Yeah, so we do have a deadline of May 20th. If you're registering after, I will do my best to still post it, but it's not a guarantee. This year, actually, in conversation with my mom, shout out to her.
0: Shout out, Mom.
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0: Right.
1: I'm thinking, why not stick our master list and map on there this year?

would stop, but it's almost 2 o'clock. Your blue eyes locked on mine. I don't wanna say goodbye. I like the way we talk, so we should take a walk and talk about the things.

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1: Good morning. I'm Alexander Peters, and Winkler and Morden Police Services contributed to a two-year investigation led by the Winnipeg Police Service, which ended up in the largest illicit drug seizure in Manitoba history. With more, here's Chris Sumner.
2: The interprovincial investigation began in May 2024 with Winnipeg Police Service's Organized Crime Unit starting an investigation regarding an organized network of individuals importing large quantities of cocaine, methamphetamine, and fentanyl into the city. During yesterday's news conference announcing the seizure and arrests of 33 individuals, the local police departments were listed alongside nearly a dozen other law enforcement agencies and organizations from across the country. Overall, 174 drug trafficking, proceeds of crime, and conspiracy-related charges were laid, with investigators seizing over $37.2 million worth of illicit drugs, 14 firearms, approximately $825,000 in currency, and 1.35 million illegal cigarettes. Those arrested and charged included 35-year-old Merrick Wheeler of Winkler and 45-year-old Gary Benjamin Thompson of Morris. The joint operation concluded in March of this year and focused on multiple drug trafficking cells operating under a single umbrella organization, believed to be sourcing controlled substances from a national level supplier. For pictures from the seizure and more details on this drug bust, read the story on PeminaValleyOnline.com. I'm Chris Sumner.
1: Ike Friesen says he'll be putting his name forward again to lead the RM of Stanley in the upcoming October municipal election. Friesen says the decision

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2: Good morning. We're looking at a mix of sun and cloud today. A 30% chance of showers with some

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1: Good morning. My name's Tyler. We're broadcasting live from the Manitoba Blue Cross brand new service center at 15th Street, Unit 3, right here in Winkler. If you don't know streets or anything like I do, we're right across from the Gospel Mission Church. That's kind of how I tell people where things are. We are sitting with two representatives from the United Way Pembina Valley. One of them, Kathy Sandercock. The other, Anna Wheeler. Ladies, I just want to know, local access, we've been talking with Benjamin Graham, President and CEO, Kerwin Friesen, one of the board members. And the thing that we've been focusing on is the local access for in-person customer service and counseling. As a representative of the United Way, and honestly, as a member of the Pembina Valley, what does that in-person service mean to you and our community?
2: I think there's a number of people that are very intimidated with the online access aspect. We have a number of newcomers in our Pembina Valley that appreciate having the one-on-one for questions. It's less intimidating and they learn at a faster pace.
1: Yes.
2: In that manner.
1: Yes.
2: And the phone system, the same thing. Not everybody is able to totally understand that process as well. And just having this right here in our area will take a lot of intimidation away.

0: Held May 12th at the PWN Centennial Concert Hall.
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1: Good afternoon, I'm Alexander Peters. Genesis House is asking the community to help stock its shelves with cleaning supplies through a drive-by donation drive Friday morning. Director of Development Sophie Gerbrandt says people in Morden and Winkler can leave unopened cleaning products on their doorstep for pickup. The shelter, which supports women and children experiencing domestic violence, has been operating at full capacity for much of the past year.
2: We pride ourselves in being a safe environment for women and kids that we serve, but we also want it to be clean, right? That's a simple way to let people know that they're cared for, safe in a space, by offering a clean environment to stay in.
1: People wanting to participate can text their address to 204-362-0082. Deltona Rhinelands Economic Development Officer says her participation in a recent advocacy day at the Manitoba Legislature was encouraging and has already led to continued conversations with ministerial offices. Stephanie Peters, who also represented the Deltona and District Chamber of Commerce, says the day provided direct access to decision makers and helped strengthen provincial relationships around the long-term needs of the region.
3: Definitely felt like they were very engaged in the conversation. They had numbers of their staff that were also in attendance with them, who were taking notes and taking our business cards and who have been providing that follow-up. I think it's really important to be able to talk directly to the decision makers about the issues and the concerns that are facing our region.
1: At the meeting, Peters raised issues tied to growth, infrastructure,

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0: Sunshine to start the day Friday, then becoming a mix of sun and cloud in the afternoon. Wind gusting out of the southeast and a high of 21. Clearing up on Saturday with a high of 19. Sunday, sunny with a high of 27. Currently across the region, it's 20 degrees. Wind gusting out of the south and relative humidity at 38%. Weather impacts every plan. 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
3: A mix of sun and cloud today with a south wind gusting to 60 kilometers per hour and a high of 22 degrees. A UV index of 6 or high. Clear skies this evening and a low of 9. Sunshine to start.

0: Chris Malone and Blake Shelton, Pour Me a Drink. Good afternoon, I'm Sharon Church. Speaking of pouring some drinks, it's National Tea Day, also National Chardonnay Day. Here's a question about tea, though. I was told, or rather ridiculed, for putting sugar in my tea. People put sugar in their tea. Probably not at the excessive amounts that I do, but still.
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6: A mix of sun and cloud today with a south wind gusting to 60 kilometers per hour and a high of 22 degrees. A UV index of 6 or high. Clear skies this evening and a low of 9. Sunshine to start the day Friday, then changing to a mix of sun and cloud in the afternoon. A gusty southeast wind and a high of 21. Saturday clearing with a high of 19. Sunshine making a return on Sunday with a high of 27. Currently across the region, it's 21 degrees. Wind out of the south and relative humidity at 33%. 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

and becoming cloudy. A gusty southeast wind and a low of 8. Saturday, a mix of sun and cloud with a high of 20. Sunshine returning Sunday, a high of 28. Monday, sunny with a high of 30 degrees. And a mix of sun and cloud Tuesday, a high of 36. Know the weather shaping your day. Check the CDK Electric weather page on the Pembina Valley online app. Country. 88.

0: 21st. The kids have been getting ready for school for the past 9 months. And yet, every morning they act like they've never done it a day in their life. I can't be the only one struggling with this right now. Now, I don't want to pit one group of moms against another. I do not. But I almost miss the days when I had to wrangle a two-year-old into their clothes. Sure, it was exhausting, but you could wrestle that kid into an outfit of your choosing in about 3 minutes flat. But the rage that overtakes your body when you realize that your teenager has been awake for 40 minutes and has done nothing to get himself ready for school. I mean, the kid is now my size, so I don't think I could wrestle him. Oh boy. But there are some days I wish I could.
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14: Skies are clearing up this evening. Wind gusting out of the south to 60 kilometers per hour, then shifting southeast and lightening off earlier in the evening. A low of 11. Friday, a mix of sun and cloud, then becoming cloudy in the afternoon. Wind gusting out of the southeast and a high of 21. Friday night, a few showers, then ending overnight and becoming cloudy. A gusty southeast wind and a low of 8. Saturday, a mix of sun and cloud with a high of 20. Sunshine returning

0: Sunday, a high of 28. Monday, sunny with a high of 30 degrees, and a mix of sun and cloud Tuesday, a high of 36. Know the weather shaping your day. Check the CDK Electric weather page on the Pembina Valley online app.
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story, especially with wedding season upon us. One newlywed couple in England couldn't decide whose last name to take. So Brett Borland and Georgie Abella announced at their wedding reception that there would be a Battle of the Surnames competition. Their families competed in tug of war, potato

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